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0: 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Thanks for joining us here on the Ellen K Weekend Show. And I was just looking at this. So we celebrate summer because it's the time for us to find balance. Ryan, are you feeling balanced?
1: I actually am.
0: That's good. Yeah. We're also supposed to be bold. Summer's a time to be bold. I think it's just because we wear less clothing.

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0: 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Happy summertime. We're the LNK Weekend Show, and there is a color for summer, and it is butter yellow. According to some online shopping sites, people are searching 98% more for butter yellow. I think it's because Hailey Bieber wore it. Okay. And now everyone wants to wear it. One of my favorite songs is Yellow by Coldplay. Mm-hmm.
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deep dive on tipping. A new report out says the majority of us are tired of being asked to leave a tip. The biggest annoyance is when it happens at a self-serve kiosk. Mm-hmm. Second, the pre-filled suggestion, which now, by the way, starts at 18%. So far, we haven't heard from any Uber or Lyft drivers. That's a world unto itself. So if you're a driver, let's talk about it. 866-4LNK.

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1: Good morning. Hey, it's Mary. Glad to have you with us on this Saturday, which happens to be National Spider-Man Day. Has nothing to do with the fact the blockbuster movie is in theaters this weekend. It's because Spider-Man's first appearance in a comic was on August

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Thanks for keeping us on all day while you work.

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1: Hey, it's Mary. So I got a text this week from my old college roommate, so excited about Shark Week. And I'm like, really? She lives for it. Shark Week is wrapping up tonight on the Discovery Channel. And a lot of people watch it. A lot of people are into it, like Emily Morrison. She is so into sharks. She has 106 shark tattoos. She's also a shark biologist and owns a shark fossil diving tour company. So it kind of goes together. You might have seen her last night on My Strange Shark Addiction. Tonight, the last night for Shark Week, it's Great White Highway and Thresher Shark Stunned to Kill. Seems weird to say enjoy it, but if that's what you like, enjoy it.
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1: Hey, it's Mary. I know it feels like summer is flying by because it's already August, but the good news is Labor Day is on September 7th. The

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1: Hey, it's Mary. If you're relying on online health influencers, you might want to rethink that. A recent New York Times investigation found that hundreds and hundreds of those influencers are actually AI avatars. Many are made to look like medical professionals. If the health promises in the video sound too good to be true, they probably are. If there's pressure to buy something quickly, that's another red flag. And don't expect to be able to visually spot an AI post. Experts say the tech is now making that nearly impossible. What you need to do is be suspicious of anyone pitching a product on social media and make sure you research it before you buy anything.
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1: This is a very fitting tribute, I think, to Ozzy Osbourne at Universal Studios this Halloween. Universal Studios Hollywood and Orlando will each feature Ozzy Osbourne, Prince of Darkness, Haunted Houses for their Halloween Horror Nights. Now, the houses will be unique at each theme park, but both will start with Ozzy's classic Crazy Train. The Hollywood attraction then will take guests through the Osbourne Asylum. Orlando will feature ruins and a dungeon. Ozzy's widow Sharon and his son Jack praise the haunted houses, calling them a wonderful tribute.
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1: Hey, it's Mary. It's a win for 82-year-old Anita LeBrun, who just wanted to have a glass of wine with her friends at their assisted living in Minnesota. But they couldn't because the facility didn't have a liquor license. So she took her frustrations to the state capitol and testified before lawmakers, saying moving into assisted living shouldn't mean giving up long-enjoyed rituals.
2: Allowing our facility to coordinate this happy hour affords us and our families the peace of mind that we can enjoy life but not be out slipping on the ice to stop and get our box of wine.
1: And as a result, the newly signed grandparents happy hour bill lets nursing homes serve alcohol to residents at special events without a license. Anita says she's proud because the old rules were ridiculous.
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It's Mary Booth saying hi to everyone in and around Chillicothe. 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
1: Hey, it's Mary. So let's say you wanted to go to some place where you couldn't pronounce a lot of the cities or the foods you wanted to try. Would you still go? According to a new survey, half of us admit the fear of getting it wrong has kept them from booking a trip, and 47% won't order a food if they can't confidently say it. 22% of us worry that we'll sound rude if we mispronounce. 23% would just be embarrassed, and the rest think that others will judge them for mispronouncing. Me, I usually say, I'm not sure how to pronounce it. Is it this? And then they'll tell me, oh no, that's not even close. But at least I tried, right?
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Get a pebble. Explain, coming up. It's Kelly Clarkson, Because of You.

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0: 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Phil Collins, Genesis in Too Deep. This Jack Cradiville, good afternoon. So if you're flying off the handle, you can't keep your temper in check. Here's a trick, according to Good Housekeeping. Put a pebble in your pocket. When you start to feel irritated, take the pebble, move it from one pocket to the other. This helps interrupt the anger cycle, gives you a chance to regroup. Of course, I drop the pebble and only add to the problem. More relaxing favorites. George Michael coming up.
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Always playing songs to keep you relaxed and refreshed. 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AM 13.

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We'll take care of that with a $1,000 fill-up. 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
1: 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Songs that help you feel good.
0: 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And make your workday a little.

Chillicothe's Easy 1350, WCHI. Jack Cradiville, the debate rages on. Does money buy happiness or not? 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

0: McCarthy's Easy 1350, WCHI. Simply read, if you don't know me by now, this Jack Cradville. According to Emotion, it's a research journal, researchers conclude that in the last 50 years, money has become strongly linked to happiness. The more money you have, the happier you are. In effect, rich not just getting richer, they're getting happier. I was like Jay Leno's quote, money doesn't buy happiness, but it certainly helps. There's more relaxing favorites coming up.
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It's Jack Cradiville. How much time do parents spend chauffeuring their kids? Take a look at that number coming up. Here's Colby Calais.

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I'm Jack Prattville. We want to thank everybody in Frankfurt for turning us on day after day, making us your official station while you work.

0: WCHI, Easy 1350, Enya, Orinoco Flow, Jack Cradiville. How much time does the average parent work as a chauffeur? Average parent spends about 7,000 minutes a year in the car when school is in session. Parents of school-age kids found that simply driving the kids to and from school activities consumes an average of 38 minutes a day. 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
1: Thanks so much for having us on. This is Jack Cradiville. Hard to believe MTV's 45th anniversary this weekend. Wasn't that long ago? Hard to believe. A lot of these songs remind me when that channel was big in the 80s. And these sisters were certainly big on that channel. Anne and Nancy Wilson, Hearts and These Dreams.

0: Chillicothe's Easy 1350, WCHI. Bruno Mars, Marry You. This Jack Cradiville, always wondered if that was lifelong relationship or he was just an ordained minister at the time. 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

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It's Jack Cradiville. Need a self-boost? Well, they say the quickest way is to snap a selfie. Snap a few of them. We'll talk about why coming up. Here's Sixpence None the Richer.

WCHI, Easy 1350, where we can't thank you enough for keeping us on in Andersonville. Here's another one you asked for on WCHI.

0: Easy 1350 WCHI. Lytle Richie, you are Jack Cradiville. Thanks for having us on. A happiness boost, take a selfie. Snapping a funny, happy, or silly selfie gives you an instant mood boost, according to researchers. And send it to a friend who gives you a positive response, you'll feel even happier. I know some people, they take selfies, they will find every flaw. They'll start pinching it wider and wider, and more relaxing favorites coming up.
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1: Tonight's Delilah's Dilemma is from Rachel, who says, I'm 16 years old and I've always had a good relationship with my family. A year ago, my aunt and uncle separated after being married for 20 years, and it's been so hard to face the fact that they're no longer together. 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I don't understand why she's making this a choice between him or her. 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I have nothing to do with their divorce. I feel like I've lost both my uncle and my aunt. Please give me advice on how to mend our relationship. Rachel, I will have my words for you coming up in a moment. 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
1: Tonight's Delilah's Dilemma is from a 16-year-old whose aunt and uncle have divorced after a 20-year marriage, and her aunt has forbidden her to have any contact with her uncle, and it's caused division. And Rachel, here's what I'm going to say to you. I don't have the facts. I don't know why they divorced. So it's either one of two things. Either A, your uncle has done something heinous. Your uncle has done something despicable. And your aunt fears for your safety and she wants to protect you. That could be a possibility. She could see something in your uncle that you don't know and she doesn't want to tell you, but it's something that would be an endangerment to you. That's option number A. And if I were you, I would ask her that. Or it's option number B, which is your aunt is insecure and controlling and wants to control your relationships. If it is option number A, you need to ask her and ask her to be honest with you to the best of her ability if there is something dangerous about this man. If that's not the case, then there is nothing you can do to mend the relationship because you're not the one who broke it. You cannot mend a relationship with somebody who is being controlling. So hopefully she will tell you if there is something scary about the situation. And you'll be able to understand why she's protecting you. Or she'll step back and realize it's foolish to try to control a relationship when he's been a part of your life and your heart your whole life. But there's nothing you can do, honey, to fix that. You might learn the serenity prayer. God, grant me the serenity to accept the things you cannot change, the courage to change the things you can, and the wisdom to know the difference.

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1: Every single night that I come into the studio, especially on these beautiful summer nights, my heart's desire is to bring you joy. I'd like to bring you an ice cream cone, but I can't. My friend Dr. Kate can because she owns an ice cream truck. But I don't. I can't bring you a big double scoop of your favorite ice cream. I can't fix what is broken in your life. I can't fix your past. I can't do any of that, but I can help you focus on the joy, on the beauty, on the birds that sing in the morning, on the way the wind blows the clouds about, on the way that the clouds reflect off the still blue lake in the early afternoon. I can help you focus on these things, on the beauty of a friendship that's lasted decades, on the beauty of a love that's brand new, on jokes that you share with a friend that nobody else understands, but you do. These are the beautiful things that bring us joy. And I want to help you focus on those tonight. You're listening to Delilah.
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5: Hi, Mary Beth. This is Delilah. What can I do for you?
6: Hi, Delilah. I was hoping you'd play a song for the most wonderful man in the whole wide world, my husband, Bill.
5: Now, how do you know Bill is the most wonderful man?
6: Because
5: I know somebody that I kind of think is the most wonderful guy.
6: Well, how do you describe the guy that does absolutely everything for you and you don't even have to ask? Right down to the laundry.
5: Really?
6: Oh, absolutely.
5: And he knows how to not throw your nice stuff in and ruin it, but take it to the dry cleaners instead?
6: You betcha.
5: Good for you, girl.
6: And he cooks and he cleans, too.
5: Really?
6: Yeah.
5: And is he cute to boot?
6: You bet.
5: All right,
6: let me... He's just an absolute... He's a gift from God. I couldn't have asked for a better man.
5: Well, you hang on tight to him, okay?
6: I plan on it.

next week, we're giving your gas budget a break with a $1,000 fill-up. Listen for the winning keywords every hour starting Monday morning at 9. Chillicothe's Easy 1350.